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Yeah, there's no comparison. 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
2: 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Marijuana should not be used by women who are pregnant or breastfeeding. License number 321156.
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1: Mary Peltola was a do-nothing congresswoman. She missed 20% of her votes and failed to pass a single bill into law when her lower 48 Liberal Party bosses demanded that she oppose her own bill on expanding Alaska oil production. Mary Peltola cut and ran on our energy workers. She sold Alaska out. Here's Congressman Pete Stauber from Minnesota with a real story on Mary Peltola.
2: I served with Mary Peltola. She didn't show up for work and didn't get one bill signed into law. Worse, Peltola sponsored a bill to increase Alaska oil production, but her Liberal Party bosses objected, so she voted against her own bill and told other liberals to do the same. I've never seen a member of Congress sell out their state like this. I had to carry the bill across the finish line. Mary Peltola sided with DC liberals instead of Alaska.
3: I'm Dan Sullivan, candidate for U.S. Senate, and I approve this message. 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

Hey there, this is Johnny. I'm listening in Chattanooga, Tennessee, and I would like to hear Dan Fogelberg's Leader of the Band. Thanks a bunch, y'all.

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3: 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Marijuana has intoxicating effects and may be habit-forming or addictive. Marijuana impairs concentration, coordination, and judgment. Do not operate a vehicle or machinery under its influence. There are health risks associated with consumption of marijuana. 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Marijuana should not be used by women who are pregnant or breastfeeding.
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2: 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So thanks for being. Have a nice day.
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3: 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Marijuana has intoxicating effects and may be habit forming or addictive. Marijuana impairs concentration, coordination, and judgment. Do not operate a vehicle or machinery under its influence. There are health risks associated with consumption of marijuana. For use only by adults 21 and older. Keep out of the reach of children. 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

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We'd rather hear what you have to say. 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

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Still I think about myself as a lucky old dreamer.

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3: 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Marijuana has intoxicating effects and may be habit forming or addictive. Marijuana impairs concentration, coordination, and judgment. Do not operate a vehicle or machinery under its influence. There are health risks associated with consumption of marijuana for use only by adults 21 and older. Keep out of the reach of children. Marijuana should not be used by women who are pregnant or breastfeeding.
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That would be amazing. Keep rocking. Love you.

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Good morning. My name is Tim. I was calling to request Dance in the Desert by Daniel Donato. It's my favorite summertime jam. Great bass line. Thanks for being an awesome radio station. I listen to you guys every single day. Have a good one.

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Hi, I'd like to request a song by the Steve Miller Band. It's called Dance, Dance, Dance. Thank you very much. I appreciate all the wonderful music you guys play. 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
3: 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Marijuana has intoxicating effects and may be habit-forming or addictive. Marijuana impairs concentration, coordination, and judgment. Do not operate a vehicle or machinery under its influence. There are health risks associated with consumption of marijuana. For use only by adults 21 and older. Keep out of the reach of children. Marijuana should not be used by women who are pregnant or breastfeeding.
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1: There's nobody tougher than Mary Peltola when it comes to standing up for Alaskans. 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
2: 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I'm Mary Peltola, and I approve this message.
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The song I would love to request is one of my all-time favorites, Ain't No Rest for the Wicked by Cage the Elephant. Thank you, and have a good day.

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I would like to hear Tina Turner, if you can, please. And thank you for your wonderful music every single day. Bye.

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1: 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I live out here in the Valley, and I am calling to commend you on your music selection this afternoon. The last 2 hours have been unhinged. I've never heard the Metallica swing before, and it just gets better and better. So thanks for tunes. Have a nice day.
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2: Mary Peltola was a do-nothing congresswoman. She missed 20% of her votes and failed to pass a single bill into law. When her lower 48 Liberal Party bosses demanded that she oppose her own bill on expanding Alaska oil production, Mary Peltola cut and ran on our energy workers. She sold Alaska out. Here's Congressman Pete Stauber from Minnesota with the real story on Mary Peltola.
3: I served with Mary Peltola. She didn't show up for work and didn't get one bill signed into law. Worse, Peltola sponsored a bill to increase Alaska oil production, but her Liberal Party bosses objected, so she voted against her own bill and told other liberals to do the same. I've never seen a member of Congress sell out their state like this. I had to carry the bill across the finish line. Mary Peltola sided with DC liberals instead of Alaska.
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1: Dan Sullivan, by the numbers. 12 years in Washington, D.C., where he made almost 100 stock trades for himself. 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In the end, Sullivan tripled the size of his fortune, and we paid more for doctor visits and prescription drugs. 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All those numbers sure work out for Dan Sullivan, but they definitely don't work out for Alaska.
2: I'm Mary Peltola, and I approve this message.
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Hey there, man. Love you guys. Hey, I want to see if I can get a song in the rotation that we used to jam out to way back in the day. It's called The Beat Goes On into Switching to Glide by The Kings. It was our Friday anthem back when I was freshman in high school. Thanks, man.

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And if you could play Winners and Losers by Social Distortion, I would absolutely love it. Thank you so much. 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
2: 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Marijuana should not be used by women who are pregnant or breastfeeding. License number 321156.
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3: Dan Sullivan, by the numbers. 12 years in Washington, D.C., where he made almost 100 stock trades for himself. While Alaskans were paying higher and higher health care costs, Sullivan bought and sold stocks in pharmaceutical companies, making trades worth millions of dollars, doing better than most other investors, even growing his own stock portfolio by 50%. In the end, Sullivan tripled the size of his fortune, and we paid more for doctor visits and prescription drugs. We're stuck with soaring prices, and he's worth up to $14 million. And once he made that fortune, Sullivan tried to cover it up, breaking Congress's insider trading law and hiding his trades for months. All those numbers sure work out for Dan Sullivan, but they definitely don't work out for Alaska.
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Would you please play Richard Thompson's 1952 Vincent Motorcycle? 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Bye.

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2: Mary Peltola was a do-nothing congresswoman. She missed 20% of her votes and failed to pass a single bill into law. When her lower 48 Liberal Party bosses demanded that she oppose her own bill on expanding Alaska oil production, Mary Peltola cut and ran on our energy workers. She sold Alaska out. Here's Congressman Pete Stauber from Minnesota with the real story on Mary Peltola.
3: I served with Mary Peltola. She didn't show up for work and didn't get one bill signed into law. Worse, Peltola sponsored a bill to increase Alaska oil production, but her Liberal Party bosses objected, so she voted against her own bill and told other liberals to do the same. I've never seen a member of Congress sell out their state like this. I had to carry the bill across the finish line. Mary Peltola sided with DC liberals instead of Alaska.
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1: There's nobody tougher than Mary Peltola when it comes to standing up for Alaskans. She took on President Biden to open the Willow Project, the largest new oil and gas exploration development in decades, creating jobs for Alaskans. She stood up to corporate interest and both parties and proposed landmark legislation to limit bottom trawling in Alaska waters. She'll always protect Second Amendment rights. 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
2: 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Alaska first, always. I'm Mary Peltola, and I approve this message.
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dream. She jumped up and thought pistol down on me and stop breaking down. 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Well, the stuff I got is gonna bust your little brains out. 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

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Maybe you could play something by Neil Young, since Spotify agreed to his ultimatum and dumped him. 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

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I'd also like to request a song. 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

0: Huge song variety and less chitter chatter. 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